An accident has occurred on the A2 highway Karavanke-Ljubljana between junction Naklo and Kranjzahod. 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Drive carefully. 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

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You know, the one with the braids. Yeah. Well, I see you on Wednesdays all the time.

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Good morning, it's 13 minutes to 6 a.m. Turning to traffic, well, we already have some commuter traffic in direction of Ljubljana. On the A1, it starts at Krtina. You'll have around a 5-minute delay. Elsewhere in the country, traffic is flowing smoothly. Zastoje zaradi jutranje prometne konice so že na Štajerski avtocesti od Krtine proti Ljubljani okoli 5-minutna zamuda vas na tej relaciji čaka, drugod po državi pa promet poteka tekoče, no če pa kaj opazite, nič 80-80-15.

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1: Careful, we have an object reported on the A2 highway driving from Ljubljana to Croatia. That is between Mirna Peć and the covered trench Karteljevo. Otherwise, we have some heavy traffic already on the coastal A1 highway Koper-Ljubljana. That's between Vrhnika and Dragomir. We have increased traffic also reported on the way from Ljubljana to Maribor, just outside the capital. That's by the Zadobrova junction, all the way to Šentjakob and Domžale. And we have some heavy traffic in the opposite direction, where you will lose around 15 minutes. So that's between Krtina and Šentjakob.
2: Previdno na dolenjski avtocesti imamo predmet na vozišču, promet je oviran med Mirno Pečjo in Karteljevim proti Novemu mestu. 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
0: The most up-to-date traffic info in Slovenia. 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
2: It's almost 7. 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
3: BETA Lab, a research group from Spain's Balearic Islands focused on advanced invasive species management, received the Golden Bee International Award on World Bee Day. The jury recognized the team for its remarkable success in eliminating the invasive Asian hornet from Mallorca. The SNG drama Ljubljana, one of Slovenia's leading theater institutions, unveiled its 2026-2027 season yesterday, featuring productions such as The Cherry Orchard by Anton Chekhov and Iranian Conference by Ivan Viripayev. Gitana Snauseda and Inga Ruginiene were moved to emergency shelters after a drone alert disrupted life in Vilnius. Authorities issued an air warning instructing residents to seek shelter, bringing much of the city to a temporary standstill. Children aged 5 to 15 in England will be able to travel free on participating local buses during August under a new government initiative set to be announced today. Rachel Reeves is expected to introduce the £100 million scheme as part of efforts to ease ongoing cost of living pressures. Weather in Slovenia today, mostly sunny with some cumulus cloud during the day and the possibility of light showers in the afternoon, mostly in the east. Morning lows to range from 7 to 13, while denim highs between 20 and 24 degrees, up to 26 in the western Primorska region.
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3: A car accident is reported now on the A1 highway driving between Ljubljana and Maribor. That's on the section Slovenska Bistrica South and Slovenska Bistrica North. They've closed down one lane and there's traffic building up too. We have some heavy traffic over there due to the early morning rush hour already. Also in the direction of Ljubljana, so careful by Slovenska Bistrica North and Slovenska Bistrica South. We have longer delays on the way to Ljubljana, starting by Krtina already. You will lose around 20 minutes over there. It's also pretty backed up on the coastal A1 highway if you're coming up from Koper. You will lose around 15 minutes between Vrhnika and Brezovica.
4: Previdno na Štajerski autocesti zgodila se prometna nesreča in sicer med priključkoma za Slovensko Bistrico. 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
5: 7:02, lepo zdrav in dobro jutro z radije si. Ray Charles, Portugal The Man, Roma Child, Ray Dalton, The Buggles, In The Darkness v naslednjih 20 minutah. 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
1: It's pretty busy out there due to the early morning rush hour. If you're coming up to Ljubljana from Koper, there is a tailback of traffic between the rest area Studenac and Postojna. We have some heavy traffic in the opposite direction as well. Further closer to Ljubljana, there is a 15-minute delay between Logatec and Brezovica. Then on the way from Maribor to Ljubljana, you will lose around 15 minutes starting by Krtina. We have reports of heavy traffic in the opposite direction as well, so around Zadobrova, Domžale and Krtina. We have more delays closer to Maribor, a 5 to 10 minute delay on the way from Ljubljana to Maribor can be expected between the rest area Tepanje and the rest stop Polskava. And we have a short delay on the way to Ljubljana there, so around Slovenska Bistrica North and Slovenska Bistrica South.
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1: Good morning.
0: 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Glede na vreme.
1: Well, Paris is pretty cold, we could say only around 9 degrees Celsius out there. So I would cut out the croissant, as you said. Whereas, let's see. Weather in Rome? Well, yes, they already have 17 degrees Celsius, so I would prefer Italy's capital. Yeah, everywhere else in between, the temperatures seem to be spanning quite a lot, so from 6 degrees to even 18 degrees. The coldest capital seems to be Turkey's Ankara this morning, that's 6 degrees there. Then if we check out Berlin, Germany, 12 degrees there. Bucharest, 14. Then Austria's Vienna, 15. Mostly warm temperatures. Then if we head off to London, they have 12 degrees there. The Spanish capital, around 14. Malta's Valletta, again, another warmer, 17 degrees. Then far up north, Oslo, 10 degrees there. And Iceland, 8 degrees, not that warm again. Vilnius, cloudy, 11. And the warmest seems to be Montenegro's Podgorica, as usual at this time of day, with already 18. 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
1: Lab wins Golden Bee Award for eradication of Asian hornet in Mallorca. Good morning, this is Lidia Petkovic.
0: This is Radio SI News at 8.
1: BTEL Lab, a research group from Spain's Balearic Islands focused on advanced invasive species management, received the Golden Bee International Award on World Bee Day. The jury recognized the team for its remarkable success in eliminating the invasive Asian hornet from Mallorca. According to the Ministry of Agriculture, Forestry and Food, 13 research proposals from 10 countries were submitted for consideration. Based at the University of the Balearic Islands in Palma de Mallorca, the group studies pollinator ecology, invasive species, and environmental pressures, while using innovative technologies and working closely with farmers and public institutions. The SNG Drama Ljubljana, one of Slovenia's leading theatre institutions, unveiled its 2026-2027 season yesterday, featuring productions such as The Cherry Orchard by Anton Chekhov. The theatre also announced plans to stage a well-known Slovenian satire as a form of protest against its prolonged displacement from its original premises. Since September 2024, the country's main theatre company has been performing in a renovated industrial hall in Ljubljana's Šiška district while awaiting the renovation of its historic building. Director Ivana Gilas said that construction delays caused by unresolved building permits mean that even if work began immediately, the project would still require at least 3 more years to finish. Gitanas Nauseda and Inga Ruginiene were moved to emergency shelters on Tuesday after a drone alert disrupted life in Lithuania's capital Vilnius. Authorities issued an air warning instructing residents to seek shelter, bringing much of the city to a temporary standstill. Air travel was suspended while road and rail services were briefly interrupted before the alert was later lifted, with the source of the drone still unknown. The incident occurred one day after NATO reportedly intercepted a drone over Estonia that officials believed may have been a Ukrainian projectile diverted by Russian electronic interference. And children aged 5 to 15 in England will be able to travel free on participating local buses during August under a new government initiative set to be announced today. Rachel Reeves is expected to introduce the £100 million scheme as part of efforts to ease ongoing cost of living pressures. The government also plans to remove tariffs on more than 100 imported products, including biscuits, chocolate, dried fruits, and nuts. Ministers are encouraging supermarkets to lower prices for consumers, but will stop short of imposing mandatory price caps on essential items such as eggs, bread, and milk. The weather in Slovenia today: mostly sunny with some cumulus cloud during the day and the possibility of light showers in the afternoon, mostly in the east. Morning lows to range from 7 to 13, while denim highs between 20 and 24 degrees, up to 26 in the western Primorska region.
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1: It's pretty backed up due to the early morning rush hour, especially on the way to Ljubljana. There's traffic building up on the coastal A1 highway coming up from Koper. That's by the rest area Studenac and Postojna. We have some heavy traffic around Vrhnika and Brezovica as well. We have more delays if you're coming down from Maribor, starting by Krtina and Domžale. You will lose around 15 minutes over there. They say it's also busy in the opposite direction. Then we have an object reported still on the H4 expressway between Ajdovščina and Vipava, as well as on the section Šempeter-Vogrsko, that's on the way to Razdrto. And apparently another object is reported now on the A2 highway driving from Ljubljana to Austria. That's between Kran and Naklo. Drive safely.
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0: Panasonic.
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1: Careful. There is an object still obstructing traffic on the H4 expressway driving from Nova Gorica to Rozdrto. That is between Šumpeter and Vogrsko. Then we have another object still on the A2 highway driving from Ljubljana to Austria. That's on the section Kranj-Naklo. Otherwise, we have some heavy traffic all over the country, especially on the way to Ljubljana. That's due to the early morning rush hour. It's pretty backed up on the coastal A1 highway from Koper to Ljubljana. That's by Studenec and Postojna. We have some heavy traffic in the opposite direction as well. More delays closer to Ljubljana can be expected around Logatec and Brezovica. You will lose around 10 minutes there. And even longer delays on the way from Maribor to Ljubljana. Still, a 15-minute delay can be expected on the section Krtina-Šentjakob, however, in the opposite direction as well.
2: Previdno še zmeraj imamo predmet na vozišču na Vipavski hitri cesti med Šempetrom in Vogrskim proti Razdrtemu in pa na Gorenjski avtocesti med Kranjem in Naklim proti Avstriji. 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
0: The most up-to-date traffic info in Slovenia. In foggy conditions, keep a safe distance and stay at safe speeds. 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
1: We still have reports of an object on the H4 expressway between Šempeter and Vogrsko. That's on the way from Italy to Razdrto. Careful. Another object is reported on the A2 highway driving from Ljubljana to Austria. That's between Kran and Naklo. Otherwise, it's still pretty busy due to the early morning rush hour. A 10-minute delay can be expected on the way from Koper to Ljubljana. That's between Logatec and Brezovica. A longer delay, which is around 20 minutes on the way from Maribor to Ljubljana, starting by Krtina.
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1: Traffic is still obstructed north of Ljubljana on the main road to Domžale-Trzin due to an accident that took place by Depala Vas. We still have some heavy traffic here and there, especially on the way to Ljubljana. If you're coming down from Maribor, you will lose around 10 minutes starting by Krtina. We also have a short delay on the way from Koper to Ljubljana starting by Vrhnika. It's also occasionally busy around Postojna. That's on the A1 highway connecting Ljubljana with Koper in both directions. And we now have a delay also on the A4 highway driving from Maribor to Croatia. That is between Marjeta and Zlatolice.
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0: The Rolling Stones in Hunky Tunk Woman. 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
2: Due to roadworks, we have delays reported on the A1 highway, and it's from Maribor in direction of Ljubljana, starting at Krtina, around a 10-minute delay for you waiting here. Also, delays reported on the A1 coastal highway, and that's just at Postojna. Delays in both directions, as if to Ljubljana and also towards the coast. And be careful on the A1 highway from Maribor to Ljubljana. We have a broken down vehicle, and that's between the tunnel Plitovarje and Dramlje. 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
4: 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Ladies and gentlemen, please welcome to the stage here at the RTV Center in Maribor, one of Slovenia's greatest musicians, the great songwriter, guitarist, and legend, Vlado Kreslin.

0: Zvornika na Džerbo, pravlični otok Orienta. intelekta.com.
1: 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Did you know?
2: There are only about 3,000 of them, but the Slovenes of the Raba River in Hungary, known as Porabski Slovenci, have their very own special dialect. It contains many loan words from Hungarian, making it potentially difficult to understand for Slovene speakers. The group has been living by the Raba River for a long time. They established themselves there in the 10th century, and despite various tragedies and attempts to extinguish the language, continue to speak it today. Slovenia.

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2: 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U.S. lifts sanctions on Francesca Albanese, UN expert on Palestinian rights. This is Lidija Petković.
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2: The United States has lifted sanctions against UN Special Rapporteur Francesca Albanese on the occupied Palestinian territory. The move comes a week after a U.S. federal judge ruled the sanctions likely violated her freedom of speech. Albanese had been sanctioned by the Trump administration over allegations of biased conduct and her criticism of Israeli actions, including calls for ICC arrest warrants for Israeli leaders. A Treasury Department update confirmed her removal from the sanctions list under ICC-related designations. The United States has charged former Cuban leader Raul Castro with conspiracy to kill U.S. nationals and other crimes linked to the 1996 shootdown of two civilian planes between Cuba and Florida. The incident involved aircraft operated by the Cuban-American group Brothers to the Rescue, in which four people were killed, including three U.S. citizens. U.S. Acting Attorney General Todd Blanche.
4: The indictment was returned by a grand jury sitting in this district in Miami on April 23rd, 2026, and was unsealed today. For nearly 30 years, the families of four murdered Americans have waited for justice.
2: U.S. authorities also announced additional charges of aircraft destruction and four counts of murder, with potential penalties including life imprisonment or the death sentence. Cuban President Miguel Díaz-Canel has dismissed the move as a politically motivated action without legal basis. And children aged 5 to 15 in England will be able to travel free on participating local buses during August under a new government initiative set to be announced today. Rachel Reeves is expected to introduce the £100 million scheme as part of efforts to ease ongoing cost of living pressures. The government also plans to remove tariffs on more than 100 imported products, including biscuits, chocolate, dried fruits, and nuts. Ministers are encouraging supermarkets to lower prices for consumers, but will stop short of imposing mandatory price caps on essential items such as eggs, bread, and milk. The weather in Slovenia today: mostly sunny with some cumulus cloud during the day and the possibility of light showers in the afternoon, mostly in the east. Morning lows to range from 7 to 13, while denim highs between 20 and 24 degrees, up to 26 in the western Primorska region.
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2: We have nothing major to report from roads across Slovenia at the moment, except for occasional delays on the coastal A1 highway connecting Koper with Ljubljana. That's between Studenac and Araubar Komanda. We have delays reported in the opposite direction as well, around Araubar Komanda and Postojna. And a long tailback of traffic can also still be expected. Getting better, though, on the A1 highway driving down from Maribor to Ljubljana. That is between Domžale and Šentjakob.
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5: Zdi se nam, kot da danes ura na radiu SI res teče hitro. 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
1: 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That is between Studenac and Raubar Komanda. There are delays reported in the opposite direction as well, and a short delay also on the A1 highway driving from Ljubljana to Maribor, which is between Zadobrova and Šentjakob.
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0: Radio SI traffic update.
1: We have occasional delays reported on three sections of the motorway. That's if you're driving from Koper to Ljubljana first, due to maintenance works taking place between the rest area Studenac and Postojna. There are delays in the opposite direction as well. Then also on the A1 highway Maribor-Ljubljana, on the section Domžale-Šentjakob, there are delays in the opposite directions too there. And we have one more on the A1 highway driving from Ljubljana to Maribor. That's between the rest area Tepanje and Slovenska Bistrica North.
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0: text me now. 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I'm going down, and my name is Bobby Brown. 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I'm going down.
1: Yeah, I knew you'd be surprised.

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1: There's an object apparently on the A1 highway driving from Koper to Ljubljana. Careful between Senožeče and Nanos. Then we have some heavy traffic reported on the same highway heading in the same direction. That's between Resderto and Postojna. We have more heavy traffic in the opposite direction. A 5 to 10 minute delay between Rauber Komanda and Studenec. Traffic is also still building up on the way from Ljubljana to Maribor. That's just outside the capital by Zadobrova and Šentjakob. We have delays reported in the opposite direction too. That's around Domžale. And a broken down vehicle is expected on the A1 highway driving from Austria to Maribor. That is on the section between Šentil and Maribor.
2: Previdno zaradi predmeta, ki leži na primorski avtocesti med Senožečami in Nanosom proti Ljubljani, potem v bližini tudi zastoj zaradi del na primorski avtocesti pred Postojno v obe smeri približno 10 minut zamude v vsako smer. 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

0: Radio SI traffic update.
1: Attention, they have just closed down the Karavanke tunnel that's on the A2 highway connecting Ljubljana with Austria. On the way to Austria, apparently due to a broken down vehicle which is stuck inside the tunnel. Otherwise, we have some problems due to an object on the coastal A1 highway. That's if you're driving from Koper to Ljubljana, still between Senožeče and Nanos. Then we have some heavy traffic on the coastal A1 highway. If you're heading towards Ljubljana, you will lose a few minutes between the rest areas Studenec and Postojna. It's also pretty backed up in the opposite direction over there. More heavy traffic on the way from Ljubljana to Maribor, which is just outside the capital by Zadobrova, all the way to Šentjakob. It's some slow-moving traffic in the opposite direction as well, apparently. So on the way from Maribor to Ljubljana. And some more delays can be expected due to roadworks taking place on the A1 highway driving from Ljubljana to Maribor. That is between the rest area Tepanje and the rest stop Polskava.
2: Previdno zaprli so predor Karavanke na gorenjski avtocesti proti Avstriji zaradi okvare vozila. 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
3: Slovenia's right-wing coalition signs government deal. This is Lidija Petković.
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3: The SDS, Democrats and the alliance of NSI, SLS and Focus have signed a coalition agreement that will provide the foundation for Slovenia's first right-wing government. The parties say they aim to promote economic growth, fight corruption, reduce bureaucracy and strengthen decentralization. The deal was signed today ahead of an expected parliamentary vote to appoint SDS leader Janez Janša as prime minister. Although the coalition holds 43 seats in parliament, it will also receive support from the opposition Truth Party, allowing it to govern as a minority administration. The United States has lifted sanctions against UN Special Rapporteur Francesca Albanese on the occupied Palestinian territory. The move comes a week after a U.S. federal judge ruled the sanctions likely violated her freedom of speech. Albanese had been sanctioned by the Trump administration over allegations of biased conduct and her criticism of Israeli actions, including calls for ICC arrest warrants for Israeli leaders. A Treasury Department update confirmed her removal from the sanctions list under ICC-related designations. The United States has charged former Cuban leader Raul Castro with conspiracy to kill U.S. nationals and other crimes linked to the 1996 shootdown of two civilian planes between Cuba and Florida. The incident involved aircraft operated by the Cuban-American group Brothers to the Rescue, in which four people were killed, including three U.S. citizens. U.S. Acting Attorney General Todd Blanche.
4: The indictment was returned by a grand jury sitting in this district in Miami on April 23rd, 2026, and was unsealed today. For nearly 30 years, the families of four murdered Americans have waited for justice.
3: U.S. authorities also announced additional charges of aircraft destruction and four counts of murder, with potential penalties including life imprisonment or the death sentence. And Slovenia's men's national ice hockey team suffered a 6-0 defeat against Sweden, men's national ice hockey team in their fourth Group B game at the Ice Hockey World Championships in Switzerland. Sweden took control early, scoring in the fourth minute and building a 5-goal lead within the first 33 minutes. Slovenia's best opportunity came late in the game, but Matic Turek was unable to beat the Swedish goalkeeper. After a rest day, Slovenia will next face Canada men's national ice hockey team tomorrow. The weather in Slovenia today: mostly sunny with some cumulus cloud during the day and the possibility of light showers in the afternoon, mostly in the east. Morning lows to range from 7 to 13, while denim highs between 20 and 24 degrees, up to 26 in the western Primorska region.
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3: Careful if you're driving down the coastal A1 highway, especially from Koper to Ljubljana. There might still be an object obstructing traffic between Senožeče and Nanos. Otherwise, we still have some heavy traffic as before. This already in both directions, that's by Postojna. We have more delays on the way from Ljubljana to Maribor, just outside the capital, by Zadobrova and Šentjakob. There is a tailback of traffic in the opposite direction as well. We have some delays also in the northwest of the country on the regional road Bled-Lesce. That's in both directions.
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But she feels safe now in this bar on Fairfax. And from the stage I can tell that she can't let go and she can't relax. 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

this place. It's hard to play a gig in this town, keep a straight face. It seems like everybody's got a plan. It's kinda like Nashville with a tan.

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1: There is some heavy traffic on the coastal part of the A1 in both directions. In the direction of Ljubljana, expect a 5 to 10 minute delay between Nanos and Postojna. Then in the other direction, so towards Koper, some heavy traffic is reported between Postojna and the rest stop Studenec. If you're headed from Ljubljana towards Celje, expect some delays between Zadobrova and Domžale. About a 5 or so minute delay is reported there. Some heavy traffic also on Ljubljana's eastern ring at the interchange Zadobrova, and delays also on the road Bled-Lesce in both directions.
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0: Stole Inner City Blues, konceptualne plošče What's Going On Marvina Gaya, pa tudi končujemo tokratni Timeless, ki ga je pripravil Marjan Kokol.
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2: Careful if you're driving on the coastal part of the A1 in the direction of Ljubljana. There's an object on the roadway between Kozina and Divača. A couple of broken down vehicles are also causing trouble on the coastal part of the A1. Careful if you're driving in the direction of Ljubljana. There's a broken down vehicle between Logatec and Vrhnika. Another one is reported on the highway between Gabrk and Fernetici before the rest stop Povir. If you're headed in the direction of Italy, careful there. Then some delays on the coastal part of the A1 between Nanos and Pustoš. In the direction of Ljubljana and between Unic and Postojna in the direction of Koper, especially due to a large amount of trucks reported there. On the A1, some delays between Ljubljana and Šentjakob if you're headed in the direction of Celje and before Slovenska Bistrica Sever for those of you headed in the direction of Ljubljana. On the A2, some heavy traffic before the tunnel Karavanke in the direction of Austria and delays also on the road Bled-Lesce in both directions.
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1: A broken down vehicle is obstructing traffic on the coastal part of the A1 between Logatec and Vrhnika in the direction of Ljubljana. Some heavy traffic is reported on the coastal part of the A1 between Nanos and Postojna in the direction of Ljubljana and between Unic and Postojna in the direction of Koper due to a large number of trucks reported there. On the A1, expect some delays between Ljubljana and Šentjakob if you're headed in the direction of Celje and from Domžale towards Ljubljana, as well as before Slovenska Bistrica Sever in the direction of Ljubljana. Delays also on the road between Bled and Lesce.
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3: We have a mixed couple right now. Your name is?
4: I'm Val. I'm from Hoče and I'm in 7th grade.
3: How do you like this school, Val?
4: I have to go, but I don't like it really much because it takes all of my time in the day.
3: Okay. What would you rather spend your time on? If you could stay home?
4: I will sleep.
3: What, longer than 8 hours?
4: Yeah, longer than 10 hours.
3: My kind of guy. So you like holidays, I guess?
4: Yes.
3: What do you do when school is out? Over the holidays?
4: I play games, I sleep.
3: I think we can move on to your friend.
5: My name is Nusha. Mm-hmm. I'm in 9th grade. I'm from Hoče.
3: What about you? You said you like school, right? Not like Val.
5: I don't like school, but I like the teachers at the school.
3: Why do you like them?
5: Because they're nice.
3: Is this teacher nice?
5: Yes, she's nice. She's not teaching me, but she's nice.
3: Okay, that's good to know. Okay, I think we have a word ready.
6: Listeners, get ready to dial.
7: Get ready to guess.
5: It's usually orange. And it's food.
4: It can be cooked in some desserts.
5: It's grown in the garden. It's a vegetable.
4: It is like a stick. It's long.
5: It has a sharp edge.
3: On one end, right?
5: Yes. On the other end, it has a little bit of green.
4: We made soups also.
5: Rabbits like to eat them and also horses. And we can also make a juice and cake out of them.
3: Is this thing healthy?
5: Yes, it's very healthy.
3: Why is it healthy?
5: Because it's a vegetable.
3: Yeah. Wait.
4: It's apparently it's really good for your eyes.
5: We can also use it if we're playing outside in the winter to put a nose on a snowman that we built.
4: It looks like circles when we cut it.
8: It grows inside the ground. You have to dig it up.
0: Lepo so to opisali šolarji osnovne šole Dušana Flisa iz Hoč. 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

0: Radio SI traffic update.
1: Careful on the coastal part of the A1 if you're driving in the direction from Koper towards Ljubljana. There's a broken down vehicle obstructing traffic at the exit Postojna. Some heavy traffic also awaits you on the coastal part of the A1 between Nanos and Postojna in the direction of Ljubljana. And those of you headed in the direction of Koper can expect some delays between Unic and Postojna. Both of that due to a large number of trucks on the highway. On the A1, there's some heavy traffic between Ljubljana and Sv. Jakob. For those of you headed in the direction of Celje, then some delays from Domžale towards Ljubljana, as well as before Slovenska Bistrica Sever, for those of you headed in the direction of Ljubljana. And then some heavy traffic with delays is also reported on the road Bled-Lesce.
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2: This is Radio SI. Slovenia's right-wing coalition signs government deal. Good afternoon, I'm Tatjana Milovanovic.
3: This is Radio SI News.
2: The SDS, Democrats, and the alliance of NSE, SLS, and Focus have signed a coalition agreement that will provide the foundation for Slovenia's first right-wing government. Lidija Petković has the details.
4: The parties say they aim to promote economic growth, fight corruption, reduce bureaucracy, and strengthen decentralization. The deal was signed today ahead of an expected parliamentary vote to appoint SDS leader Janez Janša as prime minister. Although the coalition holds 43 seats in parliament, it will also receive support from the opposition, Truth Party, allowing it to govern as a minority administration.
2: The European Commission has lowered its economic growth forecast for Slovenia to 1.9% of GDP for 2026, down from a previously projected 2.4%. Growth is expected to be driven by strong domestic demand, rising wages, and continued public and private investment, including EU recovery funds. However, consumer confidence is being dampened by the Middle East crisis, pushing savings rates higher, while inflation is set to climb to 3.5% in 2026 due to rising global energy and food prices. Thousands of graduating students across Europe stepped into formation at exactly noon today, taking part in the European Quadrille Dance Festival in 43 cities simultaneously. In Slovenia, the event was held in 18 cities, with the largest gathering drawing around 2,500 students to Ljubljana's Congress Square, free of charge for all participants. The event is organized by the Dance Federation of Slovenia, which holds the Guinness World Record for synchronized quadrille dancing, set in 2011 with 33,202 participants. The afternoon will be mostly sunny, with a chance of showers and even some thunder in eastern Slovenia. Daytime highs will be from 20 to 24 and up to 26 degrees Celsius at the coast.
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2: A broken down vehicle is obstructing traffic on the coastal part of the A1 at the exit Postojna in the direction from Koper towards Ljubljana. On the coastal part of the A1, there's heavy traffic between Nanos and Postojna in the direction of Ljubljana. In the direction of Koper, expect some delays between Unec and Postojna due to a large number of trucks on the highway there. On the A1, heavy traffic between Ljubljana and Šentjakob for those of you headed in the direction of Celje. If you're headed towards Ljubljana, expect delays between Domžale and Ljubljana, as well as before Slovenska Bistrica Sever. Some delays are also reported on the road Bled-Lesce and due to the afternoon rush hour, of course, increasing heavy traffic in and around major towns and city centers.
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0: Do you feel Slovenia? 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
1: Welcome to Koper. This is our show. Do you feel Slovenia? Our quiz show where we ask tourists coming to Slovenia what they know about the country. You have five questions, A, B, C options, and we have our next contestants. The two of you are from Austria. Where exactly from Austria?
2: Graz.
1: Ah,
3: okay.
1: Near to Maribor.
3: Yeah, it's close to Slovenia. And your names are?
4: Clara.
2: And Nico.
1: Nico.
3: You guys arrived here in Koper with...
4: The bike,
2: yeah.
3: With okay. Your bikes, all the way from Graz.
2: Yes.
4: Yeah.
2: It took us 5 days. So.
1: 5 days.
2: Yeah.
1: Okay. And how much more will you stay? How much longer will you stay in Slovenia?
2: Maybe two nights.
1: Two nights.
2: Then back to Graz by bus. Yeah.
1: By bus.
3: Oh, okay.
1: Relax a little bit then.
3: Okay.
1: Good.
3: Okay. Was it an easy ride to get here from Graz to Koper? What are the roads like? Was it the cycling paths or?
2: Enjoyable. Yeah. Enjoyable. You have really great cycling paths. I can give you that.
3: Uh-huh.
2: Yeah.
1: Okay.
3: Okay. Okay. Okay, well, five questions about Slovenia. You have ABC options, so you can choose one of these options if you're not sure what the answer is. You have Clara, you have the bell. Can we hear that? Okay, and Nico has the rattle.
2: Yes.
5: Okay. Question number one.
1: Which English term corresponds to the Slovene mountain animal srna? What is the English word for the Slovenian word srna? Is it a parrot, B, a dog, or is it a deer? What is the English word for the Slovene word srna?
4: Yep.
2: I would say deer.
3: That's yes, correct. Yes, so there's a lot of deer in Slovenia, srna. Next question.
5: Question number two.
3: When did Slovenia become an independent country? Which year? A, 1991, B, 1918, or C, 1848? When did Slovenia gain independence?
2: I would say 1991.
4: That's correct. Okay.
3: Correct. 2-0 for Nico.
5: Question number three.
1: Where are the oldest known written records in the Slovene language? Or what are the oldest known written records in the Slovene language? A, the Freising manuscripts, B, Primož Štrubar's catechism, or C, the Stična manuscript? I guess you have to guess this one. The Freising manuscripts, Primož Štrubar's catechism, or is it the Stična manuscripts? Which of them are the oldest written?
3: A, B, or C?
1: Just guess. A, B, C.
2: I would say B.
3: Okay.
4: I go for C.
1: No.
3: Somebody make the sound and try to guess what the right one is.
4: A.
3: Yes. A, the Freising manuscripts. Okay, 2-1.
5: Question number four.
3: What symbols are shown on the Slovenian coat of arms? You can see on the Slovenian coat of arms A, bee, B, Pinocchio, or C, Mount Triglav with three golden stars.
2: C, Nico. Mount Triglav.
4: That's correct.
3: Yeah. That's correct. Mount Triglav, the highest mountain. Nico's the winner.
1: Congratulations. How do you feel?
2: Great.
1: Okay. Wait for your prize. You will get, we have a treasure hunt. The TITS, the Tourist Information Center in Koper, is giving you that. And you will also have a consolation prize, a t-shirt from Radio SI.
3: So, Clara, you get something as well.
1: Thank you for taking part in the quiz. I hope it wasn't too difficult. At least a little bit of fun.
2: Yeah.
1: You've learned something about Slovenia. So, thank you for taking part. And enjoy the rest of your stay here in Slovenia.
2: Thank you.
1: Okay, thank you.
4: Have a nice
3: thank
4: day.
3: You, guys.
1: Thank you.
0: Visitors know Slovenia. 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
1: Careful on the coastal part of the A1 if you're driving in the direction from Koper towards Ljubljana. There's a broken down vehicle at the exit Postojna. Another vehicle broke down on the A1 at the exit Domžale. For those of you headed in the direction of Celje, be careful. Some heavy traffic still on the coastal part of the A1 between Nanos and Postojna in the direction of Ljubljana. Especially trucks are reported there. On the A1, some heavy traffic between Ljubljana and Šentjakob in the direction of Celje, then from Domžale towards Ljubljana, and before Slovenska Bistrica Sever towards Ljubljana. Delays also on the road Bled-Lesce, and due to the afternoon rush hour, of course, some heavy traffic in and around major towns and city centers.
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0: today's Fresh Cut.
1: Popular American R&B star Chris Brown released his 12th studio album, Brown, earlier this month. The album features the current single, Fallen, on which he was joined by rising R&B musician and guitarist Leon Thomas. A year after Chris Brown helped Leon Thomas break through with the hit Mutt, the latter now returns the favor by guesting on the new single, Fallen, which is marked by distinct blues influence.

0: ker ste sklenili, da bo življenje igrivo, odločno, razbudljivo, zabavno, radovedno, polno smeha, mirno, ljubeče, divje, preprosto, varno za vse.
1: 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Zavarovalnica Triglav.
2: Slovenia's right-wing coalition signs government deal. Good afternoon, I'm Tatjana Milovanovic.
3: This is Radio SI News.
2: The SDS, Democrats, and the alliance of NSC, SLS, and Focus have signed a coalition agreement that will provide the foundation for Slovenia's first right-wing government. Lidija Petković has the details.
4: The parties say they aim to promote economic growth, fight corruption, reduce bureaucracy, and strengthen decentralization. The deal was signed today ahead of an expected parliamentary vote to appoint SDS leader Janez Janša as prime minister. Although the coalition holds 43 seats in parliament, it will also receive support from the opposition, Truth Party, allowing it to govern as a minority administration.
2: The European Commission has lowered its economic growth forecast for Slovenia to 1.9% of GDP for 2026, down from a previously projected 2.4%. Growth is expected to be driven by strong domestic demand, rising wages, and continued public and private investment, including EU recovery funds. However, consumer confidence is being dampened by the Middle East crisis, pushing savings rates higher, while inflation is set to climb to 3.5% in 2026 due to rising global energy and food prices. Thousands of graduating students in Slovenia, Slovakia,

0: and Serbia stepped into formation at exactly noon today, taking part in the European Quadrille Dance Festival in 43 cities simultaneously. In Slovenia, the event was held in 18 cities, with the largest gathering drawing around 2,500 students to Ljubljana's Congress Square. The event was organized by the Dance Federation of Slovenia, which holds the Guinness World Record for synchronized quadrille dancing, set in 2011 with 33,202 participants. A Paris appeals court has found Air France and Airbus guilty of manslaughter over the 2009 crash of flight AF-447, which killed all 228 people on board when the aircraft plunged into the Atlantic Ocean during a storm. The ruling overturns a 2023 acquittal and marks the deadliest incident in French aviation history. Both companies have been ordered to pay the maximum fine of €225,000 each, though some victims' families have criticized the amount as inadequate given the scale of the tragedy. Air France and Airbus, which have consistently denied wrongdoing, are expected to launch further appeals. The evening will see skies clear up and remain clear during the night. Daytime highs today will be from 20 to 24 and up to 26 degrees Celsius at the coast. Morning temperature lows tomorrow from 6 to 12 and up to 14 degrees Celsius at the coast.
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0: Be very careful on the A2. We have reports of a pedestrian walking on the roadway before the entry Brnik in the direction of Jesenice. One lane is also closed there due to a broken down vehicle. Be very careful there again. That's before Brnik if you're headed in the direction of Jesenice. Careful also on the coastal part of the A1. There's an object on the roadway before Nanos in the direction of Ljubljana. Some heavy traffic on the coastal part of the A1 between Nanos and Postojna in the direction of Ljubljana. Especially trucks are reported there. On the A1, there's some congestion between Ljubljana and Šentjakob in the direction of Celje, from Domžale towards Ljubljana, and before Slovenska Bistrica Sever in the direction of Ljubljana. Delays also on the road Bled-Lesce. And due to the afternoon rush hour, heavy traffic is reported on roads leaving major towns and city centers, as well as on the rings around, especially Ljubljana.
2: Vozniki previdno, pešec je na gorenjski avtocesti pred priključkom Brnik v smeri Jesenic.
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1: Due to a broken down vehicle, one lane of the A2 is closed before the entry Brnik in the direction of Jesenice. Careful also on the coastal part of the A1. There is an object on the roadway before Nanos in the direction of Ljubljana. We also have some delays reported between Nanos and Postojna in the direction of Ljubljana, especially due to trucks there. On the A1, some heavy traffic between Ljubljana and Sv. Jakob in the direction of Celje, and due to the afternoon rush hour, of course, some heavy traffic in and around major towns and city centers as people head home, from work to home.
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1: Due to a broken down vehicle, one lane of the A2 is closed before the entry Burnik in the direction of Jesenice. On the coastal part of the A1, there is an object on the roadway before Nanos in the direction of Ljubljana. Careful there. And some heavy traffic on the coastal part of the A1 between Nanos and Postojna in the direction of Ljubljana. Mostly trucks are reported there. On the A1, some heavy traffic between Ljubljana and Šentjakob in the direction of Celje.
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1: In mama chiesa copan tuoi sin.
0: Some of the most lethal weapons ever devised.
1: Potenza apostilis redicista.
0: As we have done before, that is the future we choose.

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1: Some heavy traffic is reported on the A1 between Ljubljana and Šentjakob in the direction of Celje. Otherwise, no major problems on Slovenian highways at the moment.
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2: This is Radio SI. Slovenia's right-wing coalition signs government deal. Good evening, I'm Tatjana Milovanovic.
3: This is Radio SI News.
2: The SDS, Democrats, and the Alliance of NSC, SLS, and Focus have signed a coalition agreement that will provide the foundation for Slovenia's first right-wing government. Lidija Petković has the details.
4: The parties say they aim to promote economic growth, fight corruption, reduce bureaucracy, and strengthen decentralization. The deal was signed today ahead of an expected parliamentary vote to appoint SDS leader Janez Janša as prime minister. Although the coalition holds 43 seats in parliament, it will also receive support from the opposition, Truth Party, allowing it to govern as a minority administration.
2: The European Commission has lowered its economic growth forecast for Slovenia to 1.9% of GDP for 2026, down from a previously projected 2.4%. Growth is expected to be driven by strong domestic demand, rising wages, and continued public and private investment, including EU recovery funds. However, consumer confidence is being dampened by the Middle East crisis, pushing savings rates higher, while inflation is set to climb to 3.5% in 2026. Due to rising global energy and food prices. Gonorrhea and syphilis have hit their highest levels in over a decade in Europe, with cases up 303% and 100% respectively since 2015, according to the European Center for Disease Prevention and Control. Officials warn that gaps in testing and prevention are driving the surge, with a near doubling of congenital syphilis cases, where the infection passes to newborns, raising particular alarm. The ECDC is calling for urgent action and advises people to use condoms with new or multiple partners and get tested if they have symptoms. Thousands of graduating students in Slovenia, Slovakia, and Serbia stepped into formation at exactly noon today, taking part in the European Quadrille Dance Festival in 43 cities simultaneously. In Slovenia, the event was held in 18 cities, with the largest gathering drawing around 2,500 students to Ljubljana's Congress Square. The event is organized by the Dance Federation of Slovenia, which holds the Guinness World Record for synchronized quadrille dancing, set in 2011 with 33,202 participants. Skies will clear up this evening as the wind dies down, with Friday bringing sunshine.

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1: Traffic on Slovenian roads is running smoothly at the moment. V tem trenutku promet po slovenskih cestah poteka tekoče.
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1: Popular American R&B star Chris Brown released his 12th studio album, Brown, earlier this month. The album features the current single, Fallen, on which he was joined by rising R&B musician and guitarist Leon Thomas. A year after Chris Brown helped Leon Thomas break through with the hit Mutt, the latter now returns the favor by guesting on the new single, Fallen, which is marked by distinct blues influence.

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1: An accident is hindering traffic on the A1 highway if you're driving from Maribor towards Ljubljana between junctions Domžale and Šent Jakob. Do prometne nesreče je prišlo na Štajerski autocesti med Domžalami in Šent Jakobom v smeri Ljubljane.
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1: Slovenia's right-wing parties, SDS, Democrats, and the NSC-SLS Focus Alliance have signed a coalition agreement. A parliamentary vote to appoint SDS leader Janez Janša as prime minister is to be held tomorrow. The coalition holds 43 parliamentary seats and will also rely on support from the opposition Truth Party to govern as a minority administration. The European Commission has lowered Slovenia's 2026 growth forecast from 2.4% to 1.9% of GDP, citing dampening consumer confidence and rising inflation, which is expected to reach 3.5% next year. Growth will be supported by strong wages, domestic demand, and EU recovery funds. Gonorrhea and syphilis have reached their highest levels in over a decade across Europe, with cases up 303% and 100% respectively since 2015, according to the European Centre for Disease Prevention and Control. Officials are sounding the alarm over rising congenital syphilis cases, where the infection passes to newborns, and are urging people to use condoms and get tested. Graduating students in Slovenia, Slovakia, and Serbia took part in the European Quadrille Dance Festival today, dancing simultaneously in 43 cities at exactly noon. In Slovenia, the largest gathering brought around 2,500 students to Ljubljana's Congress Square. Skies will clear up this evening as the wind dies down, with Friday bringing sunshine and only occasional cloudiness in the east. Morning temperature lows will be from 6 to 12 and up to 14 at the coast. Daytime highs will be from 23 to 25 and up to 27 degrees.

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1: An accident is reported on the A1 highway just before the junction Saint Jakob towards Ljubljana. An object is reported on the A4 highway. On the A5 highway. So if you're driving from Maribor towards Lendava, just before the junction Lipovci, and a broken down heavy vehicle is reported on the A1 highway before the junction Slivnica, if you're driving towards Austria. 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
1: Good news, nothing major to report from Slovenia's highways. 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
1: An animal on the roadway is obstructing traffic on the A1 highway Koper-Ljubljana by the junction Logatec towards Ljubljana. Extra care is advised in the other direction also. 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
1: Good news, nothing major to report from Slovenia's highways. 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Promet po Sloveniji poteka tekoče in brez večjih posebnosti. 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
1: Slovenia's right-wing parties, SDS, Democrats, and the NSC-SLS Focus Alliance have signed a coalition agreement. A parliamentary vote to appoint SDS leader Janez Janša as prime minister is to be held tomorrow. The coalition holds 43 parliamentary seats and will also rely on support from the opposition Truth Party to govern as a minority administration. The European Commission has lowered Slovenia's 2026 growth forecast from 2.4% to 1.9% of GDP, citing dampening consumer confidence and rising inflation, which is expected to reach 3.5% next year. Growth will be supported by strong wages, domestic demand, and EU recovery funds. A Paris appeals court has convicted Air France and Airbus of manslaughter over the 2009 crash of flight AF-447, which killed all 228 people on board, the deadliest accident in French aviation history. Both companies were fined the maximum €225,000 each, though victims' families say the penalties fall short of justice. Graduating students in Slovenia, Slovakia, and Serbia took part in the European Quadrille Dance Festival today, dancing simultaneously in 43 cities at exactly noon. In Slovenia, the largest gathering brought around 2,500 students to Ljubljana's Congress Square. Skies will clear up this evening as the wind dies down, with Friday bringing sunshine and only occasional cloudiness in the east. Morning temperature lows will be from 6 to 12 and up to 14 at the coast. Daytime highs will be from 23 to 25 and up to 27 degrees Celsius at the coast.
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1: Good news, nothing major to report from Slovenia's highways. 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
1: Good news, nothing major to report from Slovenia's highways. 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

0: Nothing major to report from Slovenia's highways. 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
1: The most up-to-date traffic info in Slovenia. If you're driving, make sure to stay focused on the road. Radio SI.

Nothing major to report from Slovenia's highways. We wish you a safe and a pleasant journey. Promet po naših avtocestah poteka tekoče in brez večjih posebnosti. Srečno pot!

Traffic in Slovenia is flowing smoothly without any major delays reported. We wish you a safe and a pleasant journey. Na slovenskih avtocestah ne beležimo večjih posebnosti. Srečno pot!